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0: 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Hey mama, this that beat to make you move, mama. Get on the floor, move your booty, mama. 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

0: que le bonheur, c'est courir après l'argent. 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
1: Yo man.
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1: Open up man.
2: What do you want man?
1: My girl just caught me.
2: You made her catch you?
1: I don't know how I let this happen.
2: With who?
1: The girl next door, you know?
2: Man.
1: I don't know what to do.
2: Say it wasn't you.
1: All right.